0: Oh, yeah, 98.1 KZE. Yeah, exactly. Wow, that was Sister Sadie. Man, I love that band. Sister Sadie performing live at Delfest, May of 2025. Touch of Grey, a song written by Jerry Garcia and Robert Hunter. It's often noted that Robert Hunter had a very different idea of that song, and Jerry's just like, yeah, we're going to do it this way. Before that, we heard Birdsong. That's from Russ Annixter's Hippie Big Band. Russ sent me that track. It's an advanced copy for their CD that's coming out. Their whole thing's coming out in October. Oh, this summer. This summer it's coming out. And yeah, this is an advanced little taste, a little doozy there. Loved it. Wow, Birdsong, a song written by, also written by Jerry Garcia and Robert Hunter. And Birdsong, wow, this is a beautiful one. You can find out more about Russ Annixter at Russ, R-U-S-S, Annixter, A-N-I-X-T-E-R.com. He is a really cool, got, you know, just such a nice take on things. You can follow all things Russ, and it's RussAnnixter.com, the Russ Annixter's Hippie Big Band. This has got, you know, horns. It's just an incredible band that is just so smoking with their interpretations. I really enjoy it. Thanks again to Russ for sending that to me. And you can send me what you want to hear or what you want me to play on this show at denise@wkze.com. Send me an MP3, link to a YouTube, something I can check it out for myself and then play it for all of you lovely folks. 98.1 KZE. We'll be right back with some more Grateful Dead covers.
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the night in Utah in a cave up in the hills. 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I get home before daylight, just might get some sleep.

0: 98.1 KZE. Yeah, I loved that set. I got some steps in. How about you? You know, sometimes my exercise counts as dancing to the Grateful Dead. And I'll tell you, I have a good time doing it. LPGOB presents Grateful Dead House. This was a tailgate party at Mashovsky Center. This was it's a pregame show. And basically it was on October 25th, 2025, and it was a homecoming honoring the Grateful Dead's connection in the University of Oregon. This was so cool. Heisman Trophy finalist Joey Harrington, joined LPGOB on stage and tickled the ivories. It was an epic performance in front of her hometown crowd. It was really cool to see, you know, all the folks digging the grooves to the Grateful Dead. I am loving what LPGOB is doing. I'm just eating that up. Friends, that was a nice little twofer in there, kind of in between all the beats there. I'm loving that. Friend of the Devil, a song written by Robert Hunter, Jerry Garcia, and John Dawson from the New Riders of the Purple Sage. He gets that credit for the actual title. A Friend of the Devil is a friend of mine. After that, it was One More Saturday Night. That's a song by Bob Weir. Wow, the jams in that, I loved it. After that, we heard Ship of Fools. Oh, man, Elvis Costello covering this one. Ship of Fools, Garcia Hunter song. And indeed, wow, what a great version. This is on the Dedicated compilation and one of my favorites. All right, thanks for diving deep with me. 98.1 KZE, this is Covered in Dead.
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0: 98.1 KZE. Wow, wow. Heard a couple of great ones right there. Looks Like Rain kicked off that set. Looks Like Rain is a song written by John Perry Barlow and Bob Weir. Wow, that was performed live by the Sam Grisman Project. That was a tribute to Bob Weir, January 2026, at the Villa Performing Arts Center in Beaver Creek, Colorado. That is a beautiful version of Looks Like Rain. I'd like to thank whoever recorded that, because that was very special. After that, we heard Uncle John's Band. How about that version? What do you think about that? Garcia Hunter's song, released in 1970 on Working Man's Dead. Wow. This was Lucius performing this as part of the compilation Day of the Dead. 59 tracks, all benefiting the Red Hot organization. And I just love it, love it, love it. Hey, this is 98.1 KZE. If you didn't hear me earlier, I'm going to tell you again. David Gans is coming to KZE starting June 15th, Monday night. He's going to be part of the Monday night lineup. That's right. Monday night starts at 7 o'clock with Covered in Dead, then 9 o'clock with Jamcast with your friend Simon. And then at 11 p.m., it's all about the Grateful Dead Hour right here at 98.1 KZE.
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0: 98.1 KZE. Wow, that was a nice twofer. China Cat Sunflower into I Know You Rider. That was performed by Stephen Malkmus and the Jicks. Wow, that is a killer one. Stephen Malkmus is from the indie band Pavement, and he performs with the Jicks and Pavement and the Hard Quartet. Pretty cool. Let's see. China Cat Sunflowers, a song written by Garcia and Hunter. And that goes into I Know You Rider, which is also known as Woman Blues and I Know My Rider. And it's a traditional blues song. It's been adapted by numerous artists and really just pretty incredible. The Grateful Dead first segued China Cat into I Know You Rider back there at Cafe Ogogo in New York City. Back in 1969, September 30th, 1969, the Grateful Dead first segued China Cat Sunflower into I Know You Rider. What a good... Those people in the Cafe Ogogo must have been eating that up. They played that duo about 500 times. Friends, it's been a great night with y'all. Thanks so much for being with me. This is 98.1 KZE. We conclude another episode. That's right, my 53rd episode, kicking off year two at WKZE. What a great amount of support I've had from all of the staff, all of the DJs, all of the everyone. It's a great team. I'm a part of it. I'm so lucky. 98.1 KZE, you all rock. Thank you. And you know, all my listeners out there, I love you. I appreciate you. You send me messages. You give me suggestions. You tell me what you like. I really dig that. So thanks for being a part of my world for this year. And until the next time, let's keep that love alive, one smile at a time. This is Denise Perrant signing off for tonight. Simon's up next, 98.1 KZE.
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2: 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Good evening, it's Simon. We're playing around with some new slogans for the show. Bangers only, that's something we've already ruled out, but we'll keep you posted on that. Tonight, music from the Guitar Hero video game. Music from Goose. We might even play a few songs longer than 6 minutes. I hope your attention span hasn't been completely destroyed like mine has. Okay, so take me back to Marvin's Mountaintop. All good. I think it was 2005, late night set from Particle. Fog was thick in those campgrounds, but we rocked out to the band and their brand of space porn funk. Here's Launchpad. This is Jamcast.

0: Fish, having wrapped another stellar sphere run, have a 21-day summer tour kicking off July 7th, two nights in Madison, Wisconsin, and Riviera Maya 2027 already announced, if that fits into your travel plans. Here, Simon with Jamcast, admittedly a terrible Guitar Hero player when it was at its peak back in the day. Well, I'm still terrible today, but lots of great music on the way, including a song from a band that was featured in the game. Next.
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0: Something from Circles Around the Sun, right after The Slip. This is Even Rats. The song was featured in the original Guitar Hero video game back in the day.

0: Circles Around the Sun, Language. Admittedly, you're going to hear a lot from that band. One of my favorites. They were originally formed to create the intermission music for the Dead's 50th Fare Thee Well show in 2015. And the band continues in the wake of Neil Casale's passing a few years ago. He's certainly missed, but great to see the band covering new ground. June 26th, they'll be down at the Brooklyn Bowl in New York, so you can check them out. Music on the way from a band that is performing a show in Brussels tonight.
1: 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Open doors, open minds. Artists of Milton and Marlboro, New York, open their studios to the public. Also Saturday, May 16th from 11 a.m. to 1 p.m., Millbrook Library hosts Volunteer Fair. 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Sunday, May 17th from 6:30 to 7:30 p.m., Gardner Library hosts Al-Anon Meetings, a mutual support program that welcomes people whose lives have been affected by someone else's drinking. Monday, May 18th from 10 a.m. to 12 p.m., Tivoli Play Group for Babies and Toddlers meets on the third floor of the Village Hall. Tuesday, May 19th from 8:30 to 9:30 a.m., Gentle Yoga free class at the Northeast Community Center in Millerton, New York. Friday, May 22nd from 7 to 9 p.m., Queer Tabletop Role-Playing Games at the Hudson Valley LGBTQ Plus Community Center in Kingston, New York. To submit your nonprofit or community event to KZE, email the who, what, where, when of your event to info@wkze.com.
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0: Goose is in Brussels tonight, Netherlands Wednesday, before embarking on a more European shows. 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

0: The Motet and Nemesis, they're doing two nights at Garcia's in Chicago next month, and Dome Fest in West Virginia August 8th, and Elements Music and Arts Festival August 9th in Long Pond, Pennsylvania. Jamcast 98.1 KZE. Hey, it's Simon. Thanks for coming along for the ride tonight. We do have some social media presence, as all, I guess, radio shows must do these days. Follow along on Facebook and Instagram. We're slacking on the other ones so far, but love to get you in on the conversation over there. Music on the way from a band that has just recently gotten back for the first time together in about 20 years.
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0: Jam Bass reports Jacob Fred Jazz Odyssey will perform shows next week in Northern California, notable because it's the first time the OG trio, Brian Haas, Reed Mathis, and drummer Jason Smart, have shared a stage together in almost 20 years, and reports indicate a new album is in the works, too. So I'm pretty excited about that. Here's the aptly titled song, The Return, on 98.1 KZE. 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

Strange Folk and Rhodes 98.1 KZE Jamcast. I'm Simon, and this is Railroad Earth. It's the second single from their upcoming album. It features Paul Hoffman from Green Sky Bluegrass. This is

0: Modesky Martin and Wood, that one's going out to Rick. He had suggested the band should be in heavy rotation on the show, and I certainly agree with that sentiment. Hey, they're playing South Korea on Friday night, Seoul Jazz Festival. Tough commute on that one. But I did notice that the Owl White t-shirt is for sale on their website for $15 right now. Looks like it's the final run of that design. So don't miss out on the Owl White t-shirt if you're an MMW fan. If it's not there tomorrow, don't say I didn't warn you. Music from Mowdown Headliners. Imminent.
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0: Mowdown is July 16th through the 18th in Gilbert, Pennsylvania. The lineup is solid. Here's Headliners Mow.

0: Perpetual Groove and Teakwood Vets. That is a spacey jam. I enjoy it very much. 98.1 KZE, celebrating 25 years as a band this year. Found a pretty good article with some interviews on a site called Flagpole, Athens, Georgia-based publication. Great to see those guys still doing their things. And actually noticed on Jam Bass when I was cruising around, Perpetual Groove's Brock Butler actually came out with Mo recently for a killer Pink Floyd cover. But you got to hit up Jam Bass for all the details. Music on the way from the New Deal. We'll talk a little bit more about how they've melted my brain.
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0: Talc and Friction, here we go. This is skill-wise, I'd put up drummer Isaac Teal against any other drummer in the scene right now. Guy's got chops. This is Jamcast. Thanks for tuning in.

0: That's the New Deal. Friends of mine were recently recollecting on a late night experience we had with them. 98.1 KZE Jamcast, Camp Bisco. I believe it was 2008. A little bit blurry. Late night tent on the field. What a vibe. I left my mind in that tent that night, which explains a lot ever since, if you know me. We're going to keep the good vibes going next with music from Papa Dozio.
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0: This is Jamcast Late Night Session with Papa Dozio, and we are water.

Squeaky Feet, Tunnel Vision 98.1. KZ, thanks for joining the show here. I really enjoy being a part of the Monday night lineup with Denise and Covered in Dead. Kicks off at 7. We'll do it again next Monday night. Lots of great music here all night long. We're 24/7 operation, and I suggest starting your day tomorrow morning with my man Rick. It's the best way to do it. He's like a breath of fresh air. We'll see you next week.

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0: Always a good time here with you on the Up and Running Morning Show, 98.1 KZE. I'm Rick. Thanks a lot for joining us. Before Trombone Shorty and the New Breed Brass Band, we heard Jill Sobule with Raleigh Blue Chopper, Hank Williams with Moving On Over, All Wide Open by Richard Schindel, and Jose Gonzalez with a new one, Against the Dying of the Light. Coming up, The Third Mind, The Dead, so much more. We got a great morning of music in store for you here on the Up and Running Morning Show. And don't miss out on all the amazing things we have going on here at the station. 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

0: 98.1 KZE Kenny Durham with Aphrodisia. A little bit of African and Cuban music all mixed together, making cool sounds. Kenny Durham. Right before Kenny the Dead with Sugar Magnolia, Shake Sugary by the Third Mind. At the top of the set, Dave Alvin, Jesse Sykes, and friends making some great music. That's off the album Right Now. And right now we'll check in with MK in the Arts and Culture calendar, and then we'll come back with a brand new tune from Allison Russell. Stay here, 98.1 KZE. 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

0: Howlin' Wolf, Rockin' Daddy, 98.1 KZE. It's the up and running morning show. I'm Rick. Before Howlin' Wolf, Bruce Coburn gave us On a Roll, Tell Me by Edie Burkell and New Bohemians, and Allison Russell with Joy Olotokun and Julie Williams, No Springtime. Single for now from Allison Russell. Coming up, Robbie Robertson will give you some good news and weather shortly after the top of the hour. It's going to be another warm day, so stay tuned. We'll keep you cool. KZE.
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98.1 KZE, good morning and welcome to the Up and Running Morning Show. I'm Rick and I can't go anywhere with you. J.D. McPherson, right there with that tune. And before that, a little while back, we heard Fear of Falling by Robbie Robertson. We're going to give you some good news and weather. And this time around, it's brought to you by the great folks at Williams Lumber and Home Centers, the name you know and the name you trust, with 7 locations to serve you, including Rhinebeck, Red Hook, Hudson, High Falls, and Pleasant Valley. 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It was 70 years ago today, Major League Baseball player Dale Long set a Major League Baseball record by hitting a home run in 8 consecutive games. Playing for the Pittsburgh Pirates that year, his achievement of 8 homers in 8 straight games surpassed the previous mark of 6 straight games shared by Lou Gehrig, Willie Mays, and 3 other players. The 6'4" first baseman, who played for 6 different teams in his 12-year career, stayed atop the record books for 31 years until he was joined by Don Mattingly in 1987, also Ken Griffey Jr. in 1993, both of whom tied the record going deep 8 games in a row. And that was on this day, 1956. That Dale Long set the Major League Baseball record. And we'll give you the latest weather update. Temperatures are rising up. We're at 68. There's a heat advisory in effect until 7 p.m. Watch out for poor air quality and heat. Today, a slight chance of rain with thunder after 3. Mostly sunny and hot, highs near 94. With a 21-mile-an-hour wind, 5 to 10-mile-an-hour breeze, gusts as high as 21 miles per hour, 80% chance of no rain. Tonight, partly cloudy, lows about 71. Tomorrow, chance of showers between 11 and noon, chance of rain and thunder afternoon. Increasing clouds, highs in the upper 80s. Tomorrow night, cloudy, then becoming partly cloudy, lows in the low 50s. Thursday, mostly sunny with highs about 68 with a 5 to 10 mile an hour breeze, gusts as high as 20 miles per hour. Thursday night, clouds, lows in the upper 40s. Friday, sunny with temperatures about 70 degrees. We're leveling out towards the end of the week after a few hot days. So enjoy the heat today. If that's your thing, it's your day. Thanks for listening to 98.1 KZE. For me, I'll get in the Chevrolet, put on the AC, or maybe roll the windows down and take a ride. It's Robert Plant of Saving Grace.

0: 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Good morning. This is the Up and Running Morning Show, Hummingbird Highway by Dar Williams. Mike Farris and the Cumberland Saints give us Down on Me, and Robert Plant with Chevrolet. 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

0: Monte Adentro, Rye Cooter, 98.1 KZE. Before Rye, we heard the Beach Boys with Wouldn't It Be Nice? And Willie Carlisle gave us Tulsa's Last Magician. We're going to keep the music rolling right along. Thanks a lot for being part of the Up and Running Morning Show. We got the entertainment calendar coming up. 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Falcon in Marlboro, Jimmy Vivino. Lark Hall in Albany, Southern Culture on the Skids with the Get Downs. The Lemon Squeeze in New Paltz, Open Mic. Thursday, Colony in Woodstock on the patio, Mike Herman. 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Bourbon and Boots. Line Dancing with Tina Mollet. The Falcon in Marlboro, Quinn Sullivan. 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The Ultimate Van Morrison Tribute. Snugs in New Paltz, Open Mic. Friday, Town Crier in Beacon on the Salon Stage, Carrillo and Seville. 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Snugs in New Paltz, Happy Hour Music. 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Marlboro, Jonah Smith, The Lemon Squeeze in New Paltz, The Squeeze, Don Kerr, Daryl's House in Pauling, Papa Chubby, Tempo Performing Arts Center in Kingston, Swing Dance Bash with Matt Munisteri's Tempo All-Stars featuring Tamar Corn. Saturday, Daryl's House in Pauling, brunch with the Frost Duo. Later on at Daryl's House, Who's Next? Two tributes. Nugs in New Paltz, Happy Hour Music, followed by Sea Garden, Oddball Creation, and Kilgore Trout. Hardiman Orchards in Red Hook presents the Willie Amrod Band. The Town Crier in Beacon on the Salon Stage, Calandra and Espinosa. On the main stage, Ladies Who Rock the 80s. Colony in Woodstock, Colony Prom 2026 with Chris Wells and the Silver Spaceship, Roman Holiday, the Phoenicia Playhouse in Phoenicia, New York. 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Rojan Brewing Company in Hillsdale, Rock Steady in the Berkshires. Buttonball Barn in South Egremont, Massachusetts, Jamie's Junk Show. The Falcon in Marlboro, the Soul Experience featuring Corey Glover of Living Color. Daryl's House in Pauling, Who's Next? The Ultimate Who Show. Lark Hall in Albany, Hex Goth Night. Town Crier in Beacon, brunch with the Tomoko Quartet. At night, at Town Crier in Beacon, last minute soulmates celebrate Bob Dylan's birthday. Daryl's House in Pauling, Jeff Prajek. Tempo Performing Arts Center in Kingston, Sikonjavin with Mac and Cheese, Balkan Power Trio. Rojan Brewing Company in Hillsdale, Jazz Night with Mark Phillips and Friends, Colony in Woodstock, the Mark Black Band, the Falcon in Marlboro, Pandemonium, Daryl's House in Pauling, Straight to Hell, Clash Tribute. 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

0: 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Pretty Girl in a Small Town, Jeffrey Foucault. 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We got a new show on at 7 o'clock, Soul Patrol with Dave K. He takes you on a deep dive into some funky, funky sounds. You can't deny the bass and drum combo groove thing that happens. He lays down some horns, some cool, soulful vocals on top of all this stuff, and strings together song after song and makes a really cool program. So don't miss out. The Soul Patrol tonight, 7 o'clock with Diamond Dave K. Every Tuesday at 7, The Soul Patrol with Dave K. Thanks for listening to 98.1 KZE.
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It's 8:02. That was Marcus King with Billy Strings on a tune called Dirt from the album Darling Blue that came out a little while back. Jackson Brown gave us Late for the Sky. And we got your good news and weather right now. 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U.S. male first names. Liam may be dominating the most popular baby name lists as of late. Spoiler, the new 2025 list is no different. But when it comes to people of all ages in the U.S., Michael is the clear frontrunner. For the first time since the 1990 census, the federal government has released stats on the most common first names in the country, based on data collected during the 2020 census. The top five were Michael, John, James, David, and Robert. The reason male names lead the rankings, even though women slightly outnumber men, is that there's less variety in male names compared to female ones, says the Census Bureau's senior geographer. So, Liam wins again. And now here's your weather forecast. Currently we're up to 75. There's a heat advisory in effect. Hot temperatures and not so great air quality. Be careful when you're outside. Stay hydrated and stay inside. Today, well, not always, but you know, avoid extreme heat. Today, a slight chance of showers and thunderstorms after 3. Mostly sunny and hot, highs near 94. A 5 to 10 mile an hour breeze gust as high as 21 miles per hour. 80% chance that it won't rain. Tonight, clouds, lows around 71 with a 5 mile an hour breeze. Tomorrow, a chance of rain between 11 and noon, then a chance of showers with thunder after noon. Increasing clouds, highs near 87, a 50% chance of no rain. Wednesday night, cloudy, then becoming partly cloudy with temperatures diving down to 52 with a 5 mile an hour wind. Come Thursday, mostly sunny, temperatures get regular at about 68 degrees with a 5 to 10 mile an hour wind, gusts as high as 20 miles per hour. Thursday night, cloudy, lows in the upper 40s. Friday, sunny with highs in the upper 60s, maybe 70 on Friday. Friday night, some more rain after 2 a.m., cloudy, lows in the upper 40s, and Saturday could be wet with highs is only reaching 59 degrees. 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I'm Rick. Enjoy the morning with us. Might as well make me down a pallet on your floor. Couldn't hurt. Mississippi, John Hurt, KZE.

of the country, 40 miles more. 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

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Easy KZE. What a nice melody. This is Mother Culture, Sister Carol, the original Roots daughter. And I'm listening to 90.1 KZE. Blessed.

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3: 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Right before that very important message from our friends at SCR Fence, we heard Natalie Merchant doing Go Down, Moses, Miss You by Phish, and Mississippi John Hurt with Make Me a Pallet on Your Floor. 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Thank you.
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0: Going Blind, the Lonesome Brothers, 98.1 KZE. Kind of local, in a way. I mean, they're from the KZ listening area. How's that? The Lonesome Brothers with Going Blind, Crowded House, gave us Gravity Stairs, title track to an album that came out now, I think, 2 years ago. 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
1: 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Sunday, May 17th from 6:30 to 7:30 p.m., Gardner Library hosts Al-Anon Meetings, a mutual support program that welcomes people whose lives have been affected by someone else's drinking. 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Tuesday, May 19th from 8:30 to 9:30 a.m., Gentle Yoga free class at the Northeast Community Center in Millerton, New York. Friday, May 22nd from 7 to 9 p.m., Queer Tabletop Role-Playing Games at the Hudson Valley LGBTQ Plus Community Center in Kingston, New York. To submit your nonprofit or community event to KZE, email the who, what, where, when of your event to info@wkze.com.
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1: 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Loretta helps you move beyond roadblocks so the conversation can be more productive and real problem solving can begin. 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

It's the up and running morning show on 98.1 KZE. That's William Bell with the three of me. I am just one who is going to give you some good news and weather. Right before William Bell, we heard Sally May by the Wyos, and Grass gave us Fox on the Run. And your good news and weather is brought to us by the dental office of Drs. Jeffrey and Maureen Villielmo, where your individual health and biology is just as important as your beautiful smile. At 56 Lucas Avenue in Uptown Kingston, call 339-1619. And I'll give you your good news first and then some weather, as long as I find it. Big happy birthday to Pete Townsend, who turns 81 years old today, the English musician, singer, songwriter, and co-founder of The Who. Born in London to musician parents, he taught himself how to play guitar and never learned to read music. Yet he became one of the most influential guitar players and rock composers in the world, with songs like Behind Blue Eyes, Magic Bus, Love, Rain or Me, Pinball Wizard, Can You See the Real Me, Let My Love Open the Door, See Me, Feel Me, Just a Little Is Enough, Save It for Later, and Baba O'Reilly, including 12 studio albums for The Who. Townsend also plays keyboards, banjo, accordion, harmonica, ukulele, mandolin, violin, synthesizer, bass guitar, and drums. He is a self-taught musician on all these instruments. In 1990, he was inducted into the Rock and Roll Hall of Fame as a member of The Who, and as a guitarist, he's said to have pioneered a number of famous tricks and techniques, such as smashing guitars on stage, strumming in a windmill fashion, and using feedback from amplifiers to create tension at different moments. Townsend was born 10 days before the surrender of Nazi Germany and has admitted that wartime trauma through his father seeped into his music, writing in his autobiography that I was never confronting my audience with the awful, visceral sound of what we all knew was the single absolute of our frail existence. One day an aeroplane would carry the bomb that would destroy us in a flash. Pete Townsend, born May 19th, 1945. Happy birthday, Pete. And I'll give you a weather forecast right now. There is a heat advisory in effect until 7 o'clock tonight. Air quality, not so good. Heat, very high, currently 80. Today, chance of rain with thunder after 3 p.m. Mostly sunny and hot, highs about 94. 5 to 10 mile an hour breeze, 21 mile an hour gusts. Tonight, cloudy, lows around 71. Tomorrow, chance of rain between 11 and noon. Chance of showers with thunder afternoon, increasing clouds, highs in the upper 80s. The 5 to 10 mile an hour breeze, 50% chance of no rain. Tomorrow night, cloudy, then becoming partly cloudy, lows around 52. Thursday, sunny, highs near 68, leveling out come Thursday, and a cooler weekend. So if you love the heat, enjoy it while you can. Thursday, highs about 68, could hit 70. Thursday night, cloudy, lows in the upper 40s. And Friday, partly sunny, with highs just below 70. We'll keep you in the know. It's the Up and Running Morning Show. Joining us in just a moment is our friend Rachel Loshack. She is going to be part of the Hawthorne Valley benefit that's coming up. And you'll find out a lot more about that in no time. So stay with us, and she'll be live in minutes on 98.1 KZE. This is Toots in the Maytals.

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0: This is the Up and Running Morning Show on 98.1 KZE. I'm Rick, and joining us in the studio right now is our friend and neighbor Rachel Loshak. She is going to be part of Light Up the Night. It's a benefit concert for Hawthorne Valley School, and it's chock-filled with amazing artists, and Rachel is one of them. Hi, Rachel. How are you?
4: Hi, Rick. I'm great. Thank you. How are you?
0: I'm doing really well. It's great to have you here in the studio.
4: Thanks for having me.
0: It's been a little while since I've seen you. We used to run into each other at Levon's a little while back, and then, well, I guess you and your career took a different path, and now you started out teaching, and now you're still teaching, and tell the folks what you do.
4: Well, I'm the music director at Hawthorne Valley, and over the last couple of years, that job has become something that is really exciting.
0: Yeah.
4: And as a class teacher before that, and being a musician, I always brought music into the classroom and wrote songs for my class sing, and wrote class plays with my class all through first through fifth grade. But then when I became the music director, I started to, you know, this year I'm doing things that I hadn't done before. Like, I'm teaching massive 55-student string classes and the high school jazz band class.
0: Wow.
4: So I'm really getting into some fun stuff with the kids
0: at
4: the school.
0: That's really cool. So are you teaching them how to play each part and work together in a band, or are you, like, giving the trumpet players their sectional and everyone else has their own little work they do, and then they put it together? And
4: well, a bit of both, really. I try and come with charts for the horn players.
0: Oh,
4: we've
0: cool.
4: got the trumpet, French horn, and clarinet this
0: cool.
4: year, and two guitarists and bass and drums and piano.
0: Wow.
4: So I bring charts and of songs that I know that I think would be that they would enjoy, and then they also come up with their own choices.
0: Cool.
4: And we just start learning them together, and then it turns out, you know, probably I haven't had time to quite finish the right chart in the right transposed
0: wow.
4: key for the clarinet or this or that, and it's that's my learning
0: wow.
4: curve with them. It's really fun.
0: How cool. And they pick it up, they get it?
4: They do. This
0: that's
4: particular
0: great.
4: Group is amazing.
0: Wow. So a couple of them were you were going to try to have come with you today.
4: Yeah.
0: And what were the, what did they play, or what was their specialty?
4: So one of the ideas behind Light Up the Night was that we would have a collaboration between the professional adult musicians and the students. So I invited some of the students to be a part of that ensemble.
0: Oh,
4: and
0: cool.
4: Several of them took it up, and we've been rehearsing for several months, and they sound really beautiful.
0: Wow.
4: So one of them in particular that is going to be performing on the 30th is a kid called Theo Bergquist. And he's really a multi-instrumentalist. He plays cello, guitar, and
0: wow.
4: sings. And he's actually going to be doing a few songs at the concert that were written by my husband.
0: Wow.
4: That I had no idea that
0: wow.
4: Theo really loved from, like, decades ago. From,
0: wow.
4: like, 20 years ago.
0: So he
4: or so.
0: Knew him as a young person and saw
4: yeah.
0: Christopher Yellow Gold in
4: he's,
0: concert?
4: Yes, he did see Christopher years ago, but Morgan had made an album before he started
0: oh,
4: doing kids' music
0: okay.
4: called Dreamin' Green.
0: Oh.
4: And it turned out that after Morgan passed, Theo started listening to Dreamin' Green. So he's doing a few songs
0: wow.
4: from that album, which is really special for
0: that's
4: me and my
0: super
4: kids.
0: Super cool.
4: Yeah.
0: Wow.
4: But then there are there are three backing singers in the group as well, Fiona, Viri, and Bella. And they're singing beautiful harmonies with
0: wow.
4: me on my songs that
0: wow.
4: I've just, and I've got three string players. One is my son, my own son, Ridley, and then Theo and Matteo, who are excellent violinists.
0: Wow.
4: So for me, it feels like I'm having the opportunity to play with a full band in a way that I never did when
0: wow.
4: I was playing music, actually. all the time.
0: And you told me something right before our little chat on air that you're completing an album that you began in 2023.
4: Yes. It's called Songs to the Sun.
0: Mm.
4: And it's really not a tribute, just it's basically it's my experience of my grieving and the loss of my husband. So it was recorded the year after he died, and I've been busy with other stuff since then and taking care of things. So now doing this concert has inspired me to kind of put it out and play music again. So it's a really
0: Is it kind of tied together. More cathartic at this point than painful?
4: Yeah. I mean, those things are always painful, but definitely playing music, because he was a musician, and actually one of the songs on the album is a song called Winter Blossoms, which actually he wrote for us to play together. And another one of our visions, creative ideas together, was that one day we would make an album together. So this was the first song on that, and I found a little demo of it on my phone.
0: Wow.
4: And we mixed it a little bit and just tried to make it sound a little bit special, and I sang a little harmony on it, and that's also on the album. So it's really, it feels more a little bit like a collaboration with him in some ways.
0: Wow. And Rachel, when is the album coming out?
4: June 5th,
0: that's right around the corner. Yeah. And the title?
4: Songs to the Sun.
0: Is it going to be on every platform we'll find it?
4: Yeah, those main things.
0: All right, good. And what's the best way that folks can keep tabs on you? Like, and find out more about you, or maybe get further info on your recordings?
4: Yeah, well, I have a website, rachelloshackmusic.com, and I also have, you know, Facebook and things like that.
0: Cool.
4: Yeah.
0: So sitting on your lap is a small acoustic bass.
4: Yes.
0: And I say small because most of them have necks that are super long, and this one isn't.
4: It isn't super long, and actually one of the songs I'm going to play, it makes it a bit tricky because I've got to go all the way up here. But yeah, this is a really beautiful instrument that I was given by Rob Daddario and Gina Daddario, friends, family friends that gave me this for my birthday, actually.
0: And it's a Taylor four-string acoustic bass.
4: Yeah.
0: Which is very cool. So, to entertain us, would you like to play a tune?
4: I would love to.
0: All right. This is Rachel Loshack live on 98.1 KZE. She's going to be part of Light Up the Night, which is happening May 30th. KZE is a sponsor of the event. And visit HawthorneValley.org and get tickets right now because they're going fast. And this is Rachel Loshack live on 98.1 KZE.
4: This is called Apple Tree, and it's from my album called So Bright that we're playing at the concert.

0: Wow, what a voice. Rachel Loshack live on 98.1 KZE. What a beautiful tune.
1: Thank you.
0: So is that going to be on the album?
1: Actually, no, this is from an older
0: album.
1: Yeah, I wrote that one on a hill in Woodstock.
0: Oh yeah?
1: When my we lived on Yerry Hill Road, and it was little kids needed to get away a minute, and I drove up to the other side, up to the monastery, and just sat for a while in my car in the winter and wrote that song.
0: Fantastic. Well, it has good Hudson Valley roots.
1: Yes.
0: We love that. So when you're not teaching,
1: yeah,
0: what do you like to do?
1: Ooh. Well, I love swimming. I love tap dancing.
0: Really?
1: I take a tap dancing class once a week, and it's my 30 minutes of... That's
0: release.
1: What I do for myself.
0: Yeah, I love it.
1: And I have a recital on Saturday.
0: Really? Congratulations. Yeah. Knock them dead.
1: Yeah, thank you.
0: And a tap dance recital?
1: Yeah, with sequins. Plenty of them.
0: Wow.
1: But I really love... I've been writing music also for... the faculty at our school and for chorus and choirs.
0: Oh, wow.
1: And I'm just really enjoying doing that. Writing songs for our graduating classes.
0: Wow. So you're separating voices? You have the sopranos and the altos singing different parts?
1: Yeah, and tenors and basses.
0: Yeah, yeah.
1: Yeah, we have a really big faculty at the school. We're very lucky.
0: Wow.
1: With excellent singers. So I've been very lucky to get to write specifically for each class and for each occasion, which
0: super
1: I really
0: cool.
1: love doing.
0: Rachel Loshack is the music director, teacher, educator at Hawthorne Valley School. Where is the school?
1: It's in Ghent. Up.
0: Like the address?
1: The address is 330 Route 21 in Ghent.
0: Cool.
1: Yeah.
0: And hawthornevalley.org is the place to go to get further information about the school, what they do, and to get tickets for this event, Light Up the Night. Besides Rachel on this bill, Melissa Oftemore, Aaron Dessner, and friends, and as you said, part of the event is to have collaborations. So
1: yeah.
0: I found out from our previous guest that they're going to be collaborations, and Aaron's friends could be you and others as well, and the students.
1: Yeah, also Joaquin Cuda is a guitarist, and he's going to be playing Umbera with me on one of the songs that
0: really?
1: Play now. And Gail Ann Dorsey, I invited her to join us and was really thrilled that she was able to. So she's going to sing with me on a song.
0: Mm.
1: I think, you know, we'll
0: how
1: be accompanying
0: cool.
1: each other, and the high school
0: great.
1: Students will be part of that. So
0: that is super cool. And, well, Gail Ann Dorsey is one of my all-time favorite singers. Just an amazing vocalist and an excellent human being. So to have her as part of this, even though she doesn't have a student at the school, she's filled with love and joy.
1: Absolutely.
0: And she'll be there to share that. So it's an incredible lineup. HawthorneValley.org, Light Up the Night is the event. And tickets are reasonably priced for this incredible benefit. And remember that your money goes to a great cause, and it's to help bring more amazing events and resources to Hawthorne Valley. So thanks, Rachel. Thanks for doing what you do.
1: You're welcome.
0: You're welcome.
1: I love it.
0: Do you have another tune you want to play?
1: I do, yeah.
0: All right.
1: What
0: do you got?
1: This one is called Golden Pathway, and it is the first song on the new album. So this is one of the new songs.
0: All right, we get a new one. Rachel Loshack, live on 98.1 KZE.

0: Sweet music from Rachel Loshek, 98.1 KZE. Don't miss Rachel as part of Light Up the Night, May 30th, Hawthorne Valley benefit show. It's at Basilica Hudson, and that's not too far from anywhere. Rachel, thank you so much. It's been a pleasure to have you here.
1: Thank you so much for having me, Rick.
0: And what's coming up on the horizon for you?
1: Over the summer, I'm taking it easy and nice. Going to do a few shows.
0: Cool.
1: Going out to the Midwest a little bit and some couple of shows around here. Playing a nice one at the Rail Trail Cafe in Rosendale on August 14th.
0: Oh, nice. All right.
1: Yeah.
0: Do the kids drive you around yet? Are they?
1: Oh, yeah. My older one does.
0: Excellent.
1: Yeah, for sure.
0: Love
1: if
0: to
1: I can
0: that.
1: Get the car from him. Yeah.
0: Well, thank you for being here. It's always a pleasure.
1: Yeah.
0: And check out Rachel's brand new album. Title again?
1: Songs to the Sun.
0: Comes out on June
1: 5th.
0: And we thank you very much for being part of the Up and Running Morning Show on 98.1 KZE. And we'll be back after a couple of messages. Thanks for listening.
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0: Hi, it's the Up and Running Morning Show on 98.1 KZE. I'm Rick. Always a pleasure to be here with you all. And we got some more great music and some more great information. So enjoy it and stay with us around the clock at 98.1 KZE. I guess it's really time for me to get going. So big thanks to Rachel Loshak, our guest. Don't miss out on Light Up the Night, May 30th, 7 o'clock show at Basilica in Hudson. It's a benefit concert for Hawthorne Valley Waldorf School. Have a great day. As always, help people. Don't hurt people. I'm Rick. I'll catch you later.
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6: Hey there, it's John from Hardiman Orchard's Event Barn in Red Hook, here to announce that we have some great shows coming up. First up, Saturday, May 23rd, a special CD release party with the Woolly Amrod Band. Woolly and the band will have some very special guests sitting in with them. To name a few, Professor Louie, John Platania, Vito Petrosito, Jimmy Eppard, the Out of Town Horns, as well as some surprises. Willie is going all out for this one, so don't miss it. Next, on Saturday, June 13th, Dennis Nessel and Little Creek. Get your dancing shoes or boots on for this one. Dennis and the boys will have you stomping across the barn. Then on Friday, June 26th, from Nashville, for a return engagement, singer-songwriter Mike Miz. Mike has been playing with some of the greats in Nashville, as well as appearing on the Grand Ole Opry stage. The Willie Amrod Band kicks it off at Hardiman Orchard's Event Barn in Red Hook, Saturday, May 23rd. 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
1: Welcome to the Climate Awareness Minute. 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In 2024, the hottest year in 200 years of recorded history, total climate damage in the U.S. exceeded $700 billion in property damage and lost productivity. In high-risk states like Florida and California, major insurers have cut back policies or left entirely, leaving state-run insurance struggling to survive. But the impact isn't limited to customers in high-risk states, because insurers are spreading their losses through higher premiums nationwide. The property damage insurance model wasn't built to handle tens of thousands of claims all at the same time, and it's breaking down, placing communities and families at enormous risk. Climate change is real, and we must act now to stop it by ditching dirty and expensive oil-based energy.
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0: 98.1 KZE, that was His Golden Messenger with In the Middle of It. Assembly of Dust before that with Mrs. What You Are. We heard from Dope Lemon as well with Electric Green Lambo. And Gil Gutierrez's live version. He recorded Fields of Gold in the studio just a couple of weeks ago. And we're hoping to get Gil back, actually, this fall. Word has it that might happen. Might happen. I love any visit from Gil Gutierrez because watching him play and listening to him play is a very, very special gift that I really value. Well, good morning. It's Adam here with you. It's a Tuesday, May 19th. And because it is Tuesday, that means we have Tasting Tuesdays at 12 o'clock. And my guest on Tasting Tuesdays today is Lorraine Salisbury from the Kingston Farmers Market. Lorraine is the market manager. And I've known Lorraine for quite a few years now since I also work at the Farmers Market in Kingston on Saturdays. And so we'll be talking about the Farmers Market and Farmers Markets in general, not just the Kingston one, but what it takes to manage a Farmers Market. Looking forward to that. At 1 o'clock today, I'll have a continuation of our film club movie this week. And it is I, Tanya. And then at 2 o'clock, actually, Trey Haley of the VFW, the Red Hook VFW, is going to stop by and talking about an upcoming school board meeting. I guess there's an election coming up. We're going to talk to him. Of course, Memorial Day is coming right up this weekend as well. So that's all happening today on the Midday Show. So I am going to just thank Ulster Savings Bank, a local community bank with locations throughout the Hudson Valley. 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I'm going to thank them for sponsoring our stream here at the radio station. And we're going to jump right into it. That's what we're going to do. And I'll catch you up on lots of other stuff throughout the day. But let's get it going, shall we? Any objections? I can't hear anything, so I'm going to move on to a first break of the Midday Show today. And then we have Death Cab for Cutie coming up, Anti-Ballast, and lots of fantastical music diversity. So stay where you are. 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

0: say that draws me to a lot of different genres. But what about you, Aaron?
1: I guess I feel kind of similar. I mean, I listen to all kinds of

0: arrangements of my songs. So in that regard, I guess I could say that I focus more so on the lyrics. This album in particular,
1: it's only love here on the Midday Show. That was Chrissy Hynde.
0: A lot of poetry, the poetry of Arthur Rimbaud.
1: It's only love. Before that, Ernie Hawkins, the Southbound Sneak.
0: I also was reading a lot of Tennessee Williams at the time.
1: Anti-Ballast with Dirty Money and Death Cab for Cutie.
0: I was
1: with Rick trying to find to set there. I tell you all the songs that I play pretty much, unless, you know, once in a while I drop the ball. I admit it.
0: That was both unique and poetic.
1: There is a way you can find out all the songs that are played for weeks, going back weeks, in fact. So just go to WKZE.com and select recently played from the music menu on the website, and you can
0: so many
1: search
0: people,
1: back.
0: But
1: and what's nice about that is
0: Patsy,
1: you hear a song and you didn't catch the name of it or
0: father
1: familiar with it, but
0: and
1: you loved
0: his
1: it.
0: Parents
1: you can
0: loved
1: find
0: Patsy
1: Cline.
0: And so in every car that we had, there was Patsy Cline's greatest hits
1: right
0: tape.
1: On our website,
0: and even from 4 years old, I was like, let's put on the Patsy Cline
1: recently played from the music menu. Of course, maybe that's the wrong name for
0: that. I was
1: because maybe it wasn't so recent.
0: Brought up by, you know, my mom loved country music
1: 3 months ago
0: in the 90s, especially. So voices like Reba McEntire and Wynonna Judd.
1: No, it doesn't help.
0: So
1: yeah. It's good that you can look.
0: My father
1: your own.
0: Also loved
1: Roy
0: Orbison, and
1: we're
0: going to
1: take a little break here.
0: One of my fondest memories is Pretty Woman
1: here,
0: in our
1: even in this first hour of midday
0: Ford F-150.
1: This is 98.1
0: blaring
1: KZ.
0: Out of those speakers. So
2: quick question:
0: talk about
2: when
0: voices.
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Adam here with you on the Midday Show, 98.1 KZE. That was Amy Correa, Powder Blue Trans Am, I beg your pardon, Powder Blue Trans Am. Before that, Taj Mahal and the Phantom Blues Band with the song Time. We also had a collaboration between sisters Shelby Lynn and Allison Moorer with Tom Waits, Old 55, and the Howland Brothers starting off the set there with Big Time. Here's The War and Treaty, Feels Like Home, on 98.1 KZE. One, two.

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0: 98.1 KZE, Obvious Child, that Paul Simon classic from Sarah DeRose, Eva O'Donovan, and Sarah Watkins, also known as I'm With Her. Before that, Galactic and Irma Thomas, Where I Belong, we heard from Indigo Girls with Become You and Tom Petty, You Wreck Me. Now, it is time to take a look at your weather for the day, well, for the next few days, technically speaking. However, there is a heat advisory in effect right now, or I should say, right now, starting at 11 this morning through 7 tonight. That's how hot it's supposed to get. A slight chance of showers and thunderstorms, sure, later this afternoon. Very slight, though. Mostly just sunny and hot. Temperatures climbing into the mid-90s. Overnight, partly cloudy. Temperatures in the low 70s. Tomorrow, a chance of showers between 11 o'clock and into the afternoon. Or after 11, and this is a better way of putting it. I should have just said that. Tomorrow, Wednesday, let's say it again. A chance of showers after 11 a.m. Increasing clouds and temperatures in the upper 80s. Overnight Wednesday, we're experiencing some cooling down finally. Temperatures in the low 50s overnight Wednesday. And by Thursday, mostly sunny. Temperatures in the mid-60s. A drop of 30 degrees or thereabouts. Friday, partly sunny. Temperatures in the upper 60s. Saturday, looking better than it was the other day. Saturday, I'm always happy about that since I work at the Kingston Farmers Market. By the way, the market manager, Lorraine Salisbury, will be here shortly for Tasting Tuesdays at noon. But Saturday, showers, temperatures close to 60. But I think now it looks like showers will be later in the day, possibly for a short time. Sunday, we're expecting a chance of showers, mostly cloudy. Temperatures still remaining in the mid-60s. Memorial Day, Monday, a chance of showers, mostly cloudy. Temperatures in the low 70s. That's not a great, low 70s, not a great weekend for Memorial Day holiday weekend. But I don't think it's going to rain all the time. Don't worry about it. You'll find out where to have your fun. It's not a big problem. We're going to remain optimistic. All right, there's your weather. Now a message coming up here from Hardeman Orchards about a big Willie Amrod show. We'll be back with the James Hunter 6, Aretha, and more of your favorites in just a moment. 98.1 KZE.
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2: Hey there, it's John from Hardeman Orchards Event Barn in Red Hook, here to announce that we have some great shows coming up. First up, Saturday, May 23rd, a special CD release party with the Willie Amrod Band. Willie and the band will have some very special guests sitting in with them. To name a few, Professor Louie, John Platania, Vito Petrosito, Jimmy Eppard, the Out of Town Horns, as well as some surprises. Willie is going all out for this one, so don't miss it. Next, on Saturday, June 13th, Dennis Nessel and Little Creek. 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Dennis and the boys will have you stomping across the barn. Then on Friday, June 26th, from Nashville, for a return engagement, singer-songwriter Mike Miz. Mike has been playing with some of the greats in Nashville, as well as appearing on the Grand Ole Opry stage. The Willie Amrod Band kicks it off at Hardeman Orchards Event Barn in Red Hook, Saturday, May 23rd. 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

0: You know, the Midday Show really only gets better if you include some Aretha Franklin in it. Wouldn't you agree? 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That was indeed Aretha with Seesaw. Chris Arden before that with Holdin' On. Rufus with his version of Cross the Universe. And the James Hunter Six kicking things off with Two Birds, One Stone. And now it is time for your community bulletin board. 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
1: 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Sunday, May 17th from 6:30 to 7:30 p.m., Gardner Library hosts Al-Anon Meetings, a mutual support program that welcomes people whose lives have been affected by someone else's drinking. 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Tuesday, May 19th from 8:30 to 9:30 a.m., Gentle Yoga free class at the Northeast Community Center in Millerton, New York. Friday, May 22nd from 7 to 9 p.m., queer tabletop role-playing games at the Hudson Valley LGBTQ Plus Community Center in Kingston, New York. To submit your nonprofit or community event to KZE, email the who, what, where, when of your event to info@wkze.com.
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0: It's the Midday Show here, 98.1 KZE. That was Our Native Daughters with Black Myself. Courtney Barnett, before that with Sight Unseen. Courtney was working with Waxahachie on that track there. We also had the latest from the Stones, Within the Stars, and Mikayla Davis, Looking Through Rose-Colored Glasses. Unfortunately, I just got word that we're going to have to reschedule Lorraine from the Kingston Farmers Market for Tasting Tuesdays coming up at 12 o'clock. Instead, I'm going to broadcast an encore presentation, I guess, or episode is a better way of putting it, when I had on the owners of Wiltwork Spirits in Kingston. We were actually at Wiltwork Spirits in February, and I recorded this Tasting Tuesday with them. And we'll make sure we get Lorraine on ASAP. All right. In the meantime, we'll take a short break. We'll be back with Tasting Tuesdays in just a moment or two. 98.1 KZE.
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0: All right, 98.1 KZE, as I mentioned, we are rescheduling Lorraine Salisbury from the Kingston Farmers Market, and in the meantime, I'm going to play this encore episode of my conversation with the owners of Wiltwork Spirits in Kingston. 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
6: Welcome to Tasty Tuesdays. We're here live at Willwick Spirits. It's a treat to be here once again with Kieran Tompkins and Jonathan Niles, the co-owners of the place. And this is beautiful here, guys.
9: Thank
6: you. Hey, Kieran.
9: Thank you.
10: Thank you very much.
9: Thank you.
6: Thank you very much. I was just reading AI as I'm want to do. And is it true this is a former site of a garage?
9: That's correct.
6: Oh, pretty cool. I mean, it looks like a lot of work went into getting rid of the garage.
9: Well, once we tore down
6: vibe.
9: Once we tore down all the old in here, this is what we found. We didn't have to do any work. We just found it all like this, mm-hmm. behind all the old grungy garage.
6: Including the bar and everything else.
10: Everything was here. Yep.
6: Yeah. Well, it's been a few months. We're here actually on, what is today's Sunday?
9: Correct.
6: The first day of February. Where we're going to be doing a live event here at Willwick Spirits, and we're just trying to sneak in a Tasty Tuesdays. What's going on? What's new since it's been a few months since the last time we talked and when you came into the station?
9: So it's New Year, and we have a new flavor that we already have in cans. It's mm-hmm. ginger. If you like
6: ginger,
9: that, yeah, it's if you for the fans of Moscow Mules. They yes. will definitely love this.
6: Oh, that, I definitely enjoy a Moscow Mule, which is ginger ale and like whiskey or
9: what is it's usually it, or? Ginger beer.
6: Ginger beer and whiskey. Okay.
9: Ginger beer and vodka.
6: And vodka.
9: And
6: let me,
9: lime
6: let
9: juice.
6: Let me say that again because I don't make mistakes on my show somehow. no, I'll leave it in. It's okay.
9: Yes. We're not pouring out of a copper can, though, mm-hmm. Even though the Moscow Mule's in a copper mug, typically.
6: Right.
9: But this has that snappiness of a ginger beer, okay. So it's got real ginger flavor to it.
6: Okay. Should I pop it open, and we're going to start on the tasting right away? General manager's here. Oh. Ooh, this looks good. I'm a big fan of ginger beer. I like more kick the better. Hey, Jonathan, what's going on with you? How are you?
10: Oh, just living life.
6: Yeah.
10: Getting ready for some more production runs.
6: Well, that's nice. I also tried, not to jump the gun, we can talk about how you arrived at this, but the ginger carnivat beer.
10: So it's a carnivat vodka
6: which
10: soda.
6: Which is your signature vodka.
10: Yep. And mixed with some flavoring to make the vodka soda.
6: Yummy.
10: And
6: when was the day when you broke this out?
9: It was December 5th at 9:57 in the morning.
6: Okay.
9: Precisely.
6: For those very, very loyal ginger beer fans that showed up here at 9:30 to line up.
9: Yes, we couldn't keep all five of them away. You know, we tend to do the production during the weekdays.
6: How's the reception been?
9: It's been great.
6: Yeah.
9: People love it, especially for the cold months. It's
6: right.
9: been the perfect cold month refreshing drink, I'd say. You can either drink it as it is, or people have been making it into other cocktails. You could add like another shot of vodka, or do something like you could do an amaretto. You could do any other liqueur.
6: Mm-hmm.
9: Perfect blends right in. Mm-hmm. It's like a can't go wrong.
6: Okay. All right. Well, again, this is called ginger vodka soda.
9: Yep. Black can, red label, white lettering, can't miss it.
6: I would recommend coming to the tasting room because it really is a beautiful spot. It's right on the corner of, is it Wilbur and Greenkill?
10: Wilbur and Greenkill.
6: In, yeah, right. It was very easy to get here.
10: Great parking for it.
6: Yeah, yeah, totally. It's a great place. Love it.
9: Yes. The coveted off-street parking for Kingston.
6: Mm-hmm.
9: Yeah. You know, you don't have to find parking here.
6: One of the other advantages of taking over a garage, perhaps. I don't know. Maybe. Also, it's a slightly off the... You're not, like, in the hub. It's slightly off a few blocks from, like, other busier spots like Kingston, wouldn't you say?
9: What we've found, everybody knows this area because they all drive past it.
6: Right. Oh, okay.
9: It's a...
6: Is this on the way to Rosendale? Like if you're going heading out
9: yes,
6: that way?
9: Yes. Yeah. Wilbur Avenue brings you right to Rosendale.
6: Right, right, right.
9: You go another street up, brings you out to New Paltz, mm-hmm. or you turn the other way and you go straight into Uptown Kingston.
6: Right. Right.
9: So,
6: yeah.
9: Very highly trafficked, but most people are on their way to or from work.
6: Yeah. Jonathan, do you find most of the people that come by are spontaneous? They see the place, they're curious, then they jump, they come by, or
0: Is it like a destination for most people?
10: So we have some that just stop by and they're like, oh, I wanted to know what this place was. And then we have a couple locals that were like, oh, I've seen this place getting built out and I finally had time to stop in. So a little bit of both.
0: Curiosity is a big part of it. I imagine so. It really looks inviting and warm here, you know. Good
10: Thank
0: for you.
10: You
0: guys. Yeah. What else have you got? What else is new?
10: So we are in the process of working on a new flavor, which hopefully will be out for springtime, which is called Orange Creamsicle Vodka Soda.
0: I tried this already, but I'm going to have a little bit more. This is a lot of fun. I was saying that growing up and going to summer camp, which was not far from New Paltz, actually, whenever we had creamsicles, I was just, like, so happy. I loved creamsicles growing up.
10: Yes, we want to bring back that nostalgia.
0: Yeah, with Carnivat mixed into it.
9: Specifically with Carnivat and vodka, which I'd imagine...
0: Is Carnivat your vodka, though?
9: Carnivat is our vodka. Okay.
0: Nice little, I don't know, dessert, a little treat after a meal or something like that, maybe.
9: You got to try this one. Okay. We put the ginger and the creamsicle together.
0: Oh, my goodness. All right, this one?
9: That's the one.
0: Wow. Wow.
9: Yeah. You can make cocktails with cocktails.
0: Boom. Right. Blows one's mind. All right, well, we are here live because we have an event coming on. Two of our shows are about to be recorded here. Do you have space for doing little events, or do you invite people in, or I don't know.
9: We certainly do. We have some events, some small, what would that be there?
10: Paint and sips, candle classes.
9: We have some pre-wedding dinners coming in.
0: Okay.
9: We've been contacted by somebody that's interested in doing stand-up comedy.
0: Oh, nice.
9: I think that would be fantastic. It's hard to come by good stand-up comedy in this area these days.
0: Right. Yeah, that's true. Or much to laugh at, but, you know, the Carnivat kind of helps kind of lubricate one's funny bone. Or that was a mess of a sentence, but you know what I'm saying.
9: With enough vodka sodas, anything will be funny.
0: That's very, kind of true. That's very true. Well... But where do people go to find out how to reach out or how to find out what's going on with you guys? And
9: we have our website, our Instagram, at Wiltwyck Spirits. The website is Wiltwyck Spirits Company, one word, .com, and our Facebook as well. You can find out where we are, if we're doing tastings, places that support our products, where to buy, and what's happening at our tasting room.
0: Go ahead, Jonathan. Do you have something to add?
10: So our next event will be a candle class on February 13th.
0: Is it what it sounds like, where people just basically are making candles?
10: You come, you choose what scent you want, what color you want your candle. They usually throw a little extra something in there that you can make, like an air freshener or body perfume, type of a thing.
0: Well, thank you both again for coming on. I know this was, I threw this at you very last minute, so I appreciate it very much. And I thought that both the ginger vodka soda and the creamsicle cocktail were both very delicious. And together, it's not for lightweights, let's put it that way. No, but it just illustrates that you can have a lot of fun with these drinks, and that's the idea.
9: Very refreshing, easy to drink, ready to go.
0: Right.
9: You know?
0: Yeah.
9: It's hard to mess with these guys.
0: Right. And Carnivat, your signature vodka, is available at over 20 locations around the Hudson Valley, so people should not have too hard a time finding it. And I thank you both for coming on, and we'll do it again as soon as you guys are available and want to come by again when you have another thing to announce and whether fewer emergency vehicles driving by.
9: Yeah, thank you. I'll come on air and have a drink anytime.
0: I appreciate it.
10: Thanks for having us.
0: All right, my pleasure. Okay, Jonathan Niles and Kieran Tompkins, thank you both for coming by. This has been an episode of Tasting Tuesdays. Thank you very much. 98.1 KZE.

0: 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That was Major Spark with The Other Side. And before that, The Sacred Souls, Any Old Fool. 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

0: Adam here with you from the 98.1 KZE headquarters in Red Hook, New York. And you're listening to the Midday Show today. That was Paul Weller's Lottie Rolla before the Jay McShann Trio with Crazy Legs and Friday Strut, and Squeeze as well with their latest Why Don't You from an album called Trixie's. Starting off the set there, Ricky Lee Jones, We Belong Together. 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

0: 98.1 KZE, the latest from Bruce Hornsby there with Indigo Park, from an album of the same title. Willie Nelson before that with Angel Flying Too Close to the Ground, also Mariachi El Bronx with Bandoleros, and we started the set with Ali Farka Touré and Tumani Diabate's Kade Kade. All right, coming up in just a couple of minutes, the KZE Film Club, where this week we are taking a close look and listening to songs from the soundtrack from I, Tonya. 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
1: 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And today we're playing another song from the soundtrack from I, Tonya. Here it is, Supertramp's classic Goodbye Stranger.
2: It was early morning yesterday.

Supertramp, Goodbye Stranger. Who can forget when Breakfast America came out? Why, anyone born in the 80s and later. But my God, what a great band. And Supertramp's Breakfast in America is a classic. All right, pivoting back to I, Tonya. Allison Janney, who plays Tonya Harding's mother, had seriously trained to become a figure skater throughout her childhood and adolescence. However, when she was 17, she accidentally walked into a sliding glass door and gravely injured her right leg. In a 2014 interview on Fresh Air, Janney told interviewer Terry Gross that her leg came close to being amputated. Quote, I lost 3/4 of my blood. I lost an artery and a cut tendon. I'm sorry if this is making anybody squeamish. I was in the hospital for like 7-8 weeks. I missed my first year of college, you know, and after that, of course, I didn't take skate for a very long time. Wow, I did not know that. And what a fan I am of Allison Janney. I have an all-new respect for her. Well, there's your film club. We'll stop it right there. I apologize if that was difficult to hear. I should have maybe not chosen that. But nevertheless, it's incredibly interesting stuff to learn about her. And that she should end up in I, Tonya cannot be a coincidence. Or can it? We'll have to find out. This has been the Film Club here on the Midday Show. Now, here's Mark Olson and Gary Lewis when they were friends with Turn Your Pretty Name Around, 98.1 KZE.

0: 98.1 KZE. That was Talking Heads, of course. This Must Be the Place, or Naive Melody. And, you know, if I am honest and I say I've had very few real regrets in my life, but definitely not seeing Talking Heads live in their heyday, that's a regret. And before that, Mark Olson and Gary Lewis together with Turn Your Pretty Name Around. Time to take a look at your weather once again here on this very sunny and hot Tuesday, May 19th. And there is a heat advisory currently in effect until 7 o'clock tonight. And there is a possibility of some showers later this afternoon. Otherwise, though, mostly sunny and hot. Temperatures creeping into the mid-90s. Overnight, partly cloudy. Temperatures in the low 70s. Tomorrow, a chance of showers starting at 11. There might be some thunderstorms in the afternoon. Otherwise, increasing clouds. Temperatures in the upper 80s. Overnight Wednesday, cloudy. Temperatures in the low 50s. Thursday, mostly sunny. Temperatures have now come down quite a bit. Much more comfortable in the mid to upper 60s. Friday, partly sunny. Temperatures in the upper 60s. Saturday, showers later in the afternoon. I'm hoping, fingers crossed, temperatures in the upper 50s. We're not looking at a very rain-free Memorial Day weekend. But hopefully you can eke out periods of time regardless. There are showers predicted for Saturday, Sunday, and Monday, but not all time. So there will be breaks, and we'll get more into that a little later in the week before we go and predicting something that doesn't happen, right? All right, there's your weather. We're taking another little break. We'll be right back. We've got more musical diversity heading your way in the 2 o'clock hour, 98.1. KCE.
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0: That's the band Goose here on the Midday Show with Hunger Sight. 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
1: 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The Lemon Squeeze in New Paltz, Open Mic. Thursday, Colony in Woodstock on the patio, Mike Herman. 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Bourbon and Boots. Line Dancing with Tina Mollet. The Falcon in Marlboro, Quinn Sullivan. Daryl's House in Pawling, Moondance, the ultimate Van Morrison tribute. Snugs in New Paltz, Open Mic. Friday, Town Crier in Beacon on the Salon Stage, Carrillo and Seville. On the main stage, Kelly Baker Band and Morale Coriel. Snugs in New Paltz, Happy Hour Music. 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Marlboro, Jonah Smith, The Lemon Squeeze in New Paltz, The Squeeze, Don Kerr, Daryl's House in Pawling, Papa Chubby, Tempo Performing Arts Center in Kingston, Swing Dance Bash with Matt Munisteri's Tempo All-Stars featuring Tamar Corn. Saturday, Daryl's House in Pawling, brunch with the Frost Duo. Later on at Daryl's House, Who's Next? Two tributes. Snugs in New Paltz, Happy Hour Music, followed by Sea Garden, Oddball Creation, and Kilgore Trout. Hardiman Orchards in Red Hook presents the Willie Amrod Band. The Town Crier in Beacon on the Salon Stage, Calandra and Espinosa. On the main stage, Ladies Who Rock the 80s. Colony in Woodstock, Colony Prom 2026 with Chris Wells and the Silver Spaceship. 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Rojan Brewing Company in Hillsdale, Rock Steady in the Berkshires. 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Jamie's Junk Show. 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Daryl's House in Pawling, Who's Next? The Ultimate Who Show. Lark Hall in Albany, Hex Goth Night. Sophie. Town Crier in Beacon, brunch with the Tomoko Quartet. At night at Town Crier in Beacon, last minute soulmates celebrate Bob Dylan's birthday. Daryl's House in Pawling, Jeff Brzezek. 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Daryl's House in Pawling, Straight to Hell, Clash Tribute. 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
2: Hey there, it's John from Hardiman Orchard's Event Barn in Red Hook, here to announce that we have some great shows coming up. First up, Saturday, May 23rd, a special CD release party with the Woolly Amrod Band. 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To name a few, Professor Louie, John Platania, Vito Petrosito, Jimmy Eppard, the Out of Town Horns, as well as some surprises. Woolly is going all out for this one, so don't miss it. Next, on Saturday, June 13th, Dennis Nessel and Little Creek. 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Dennis and the boys will have you stomping across the barn. Then on Friday, June 26th, from Nashville, for a return engagement, singer-songwriter Mike Miz. Mike has been playing with some of the greats in Nashville, as well as appearing on the Grand Ole Opry stage. The Woolly Amrod Band kicks it off at Hardiman Orchard's Event Barn in Red Hook, Saturday, May 23rd. 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

0: It's Adam here with you on this Tuesday, May 19th on 98.1 KZE. Molly Tuttle with Save This Heart. Before that, Josh Rouse's Hollow Moon. We hear from Ms. Mavis Staples' Beautiful Strangers and Lord Huron, The Night We Met at the Top. Spring's finally here. 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

0: This is 98.1 KZE, and you just heard the infamous Stream Dusters with Dead Man's Walking, a recording they did live for us, exclusively for us at KZE, back in March of this year at the Bardavon. Anders Osborne before that with We Move On. We also heard from the Steep Canyon Rangers with Rumble Strips, and Chris Stapleton kicking off the set with White Horse. We're taking a short break, one last one before the midday show today. We'll be right back. I've got Steely Dan coming up for a very special reason, as well as Railroad Earth, 98.1 KZE.
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0: This Friday, May 22nd at 7:30, it's The Squeeze for one night only at the Lemon Squeeze in New Paltz. 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

0: It's all about Steely Dan today, and you're going to find out a lot more in the next show during Afternoon Drive with MK that's coming right up. You just heard Steely Dan's Dr. Wu, Colvin and Earl before that, You're Right, I'm Wrong. Also, Gal Costa and Maria Bethania with Sonho Meu from Brazil Classics, and Railroad Earth starting off the set with Keep Your Eyes Open with some help from Daniel Donato on that track. That's a wrap for this Tuesday edition of the Midday Show. I'll be back tomorrow with your Wednesday edition. Enjoy MK. I almost forgot, actually. In a few minutes, though, I will be on the Afternoon Drive to update everybody. I almost forgot. God, thank goodness I didn't leave. But anyway, yes, I'm going to do that first. I'm going to update y'all on my progress training for the ride for mental health. With MK, that's in just a matter of minutes from now. And then we're going to have some celebration of Steely Dan with CFR. I think that stands for Cold Flavor Repair, but don't quote me. We've got friends in the studio ready to rock out with some Steely Dan. I can't wait. 98.1 KZE.
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0: 98.1 KZE, that's the reason for the season today. It's Steely Dan with Hey 19 and Midday Man getting us into the spirit as well before that. Good afternoon, it is MK with you in your afternoon drive on your Tuesday. And what a special Tuesday it is today, because it's Steely Dan Day. And if you've been listening to my afternoon drive show here on KZE for the last few years, then you know this is something that I like to do. I get really excited about it. Yeah, get in here, Adam, what the heck? But this year, we're making it bigger and better than ever. We are getting ready to play you some live Steely Dan here in the studio with band Cold Flavor Repair, one of the Hudson Valley's greats. Here, Adam, I'm going to give you this guy right here. There we go. And what else are we doing? We got an interview with Bill Schnee coming up, the legendary Grammy-winning producer and sound engineer who worked on Asia and a little bit on Gaucho, too. And he's going to tell us why he is credited on Gaucho. It's kind of a funny story, so you'll hear that around 5 o'clock today. I think we're going to do that. But I also want to kick off by checking in with Adam, because it is Tuesday, and we've been checking in on your training.
1: Right.
0: But let's not talk about that today. Let's talk about Steely Dan.
1: Sure.
0: What's your favorite Steely Dan song?
1: Well, Dr. Wu's up there.
0: Okay.
1: There's so many. I did get the entire catalog at one point, and then I got to see them once or twice at Jones Beach.
0: Oh, awesome.
1: So yeah. I got very lucky. And then I was dissed by Donald Fagen at the Beacon Theater once when I went to see Mavis open for Al Green.
0: Okay.
1: And I saw Donald Fagen on the aisle, and I just couldn't control my my compulsions, and I went up to him and I said, "Oh my gosh, I'm so excited to meet you and I'm such a fan." And he just turned away and kept walking.
0: I hear he doesn't like to be approached. Yeah. that's not that surprising, but
1: well, yeah.
0: But you had to try. You shot your shot.
1: Yeah, you know, it's not the only person that's done that. I've been dissed by the best, by the very best out there. Lou Reed has dissed me as well.
0: I've never been dissed, actually.
1: Well, I'm sure you have.
0: But I don't approach people that often. In all seriousness, though, you're doing an amazing job training for the Ride for Mental Health, and I do want to shout out our partners at the Ride for Mental Health, which is taking place June 27th and 28th, rideformentalhealth.org, and also Overlook Mountain Bikes and Catskill Bicycle Supply for all of their amazing support of Adam and his training. 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
1: When you check out, get that $40 yummy
0: off
1: discount and join Team KZE. I think, you know, I was on the rail trail, the Albany Kings, what do they call it, the Hudson Albany rail trail the other day, and I did 30 miles. I don't like to brag, but I was dead at the end of it. I might as well admit it all. But on the way, we ran into a neighbor of ours.
0: Donald Fagen?
1: Donald Fagen. And he rode right past me, the son of a gun. Anyway, so Walter Becker was riding on a tandem bike with Donald Fagen.
0: No.
1: Just cuddling together on the bike. Anyway, so, and I passed around, and he was with a neighbor friend of ours. And that guy, whose name happens to be Adam, said he registered.
0: So great.
1: And I told him, I urged him to join Team KZ, so we may actually. So I'm just putting it out there. You know, I'm working my backside off. And, I'm urging everybody who's within listening distance to consider getting on. But you don't actually be there. As we've told, you know,
0: you could do it virtually,
1: You could do it virtually, do a different ride on the same time, whatever, and just join.
0: But it's a great cause. It really is. And, you know, it means a lot to all of us here. And we love Mac and we love the organization. So rideformentalhealth.org to sign up. And don't forget to check out our YouTube, because Adam has been working hard on the content. He's in those content mines every day.
1: Yeah.
0: Well, churning it out for us.
1: That. Don't have to feel, you know, if you don't. Yeah, there might be better things you have to do with your time. But here, anyway, I'm excited. Steely Dan, one of the greatest bands of all time.
0: Truly.
1: Inarguably. And I'm excited to hear CFR.
0: Yeah. I bet you are.
1: Yeah. So I'm sticking around. I'm going to go into the other room and sit at the board, whatever that means.
0: Yeah, and monitor
1: and
0: us
1: not
0: and
1: be
0: come
1: bored
0: in and tell us if we sound bad. So listen, thanks for coming in. Really quick, let's knock out some business here. We are taking a quick look at your weather, brought to you by Grist Mill Real Estate, serving the Hudson Valley region since 1974 on Main Street in Saugerties. 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We could see some isolated thunderstorms coming through this afternoon to break up this 97-degree heat, dropping to about 70 overnight and another hot one, 86 tomorrow. I think those storms are coming a day early for us is what it looks like. Mostly cloudy day tomorrow, followed by 68 on Thursday, calming down a little bit. We're going to take a quick break. When we get back, we got some Steely Dan, and when they're ready, we're going to get CFR on the air live on KZE.
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1: 98.1 KZE, shush. It's Steely Dan Day, May 19, in the studio in the afternoon drive. We have Matt Duncan, one of my favorite, I would say, descendants of the Steely Dan sound. Of course, we had the classic Dirty Work before that. With me in the studio today, my good friends in Cold Flavor Repair, we got Andy Gladding, of course, one of the owners of our fine radio station. We got Brad Kelly, Chris Macchio, whose voice you hear gracing our airwaves on Sundays nights, and Dave Chapman as well. And it's great to have you guys here. Thanks for coming in.
2: You know, I have to give a little disclaimer. Wow, I sound like I'm in a shower. Yeah. I have to give a little disclaimer that I would normally not play on the radio.
1: Nor would I.
2: Because I don't want to give the impression that I own the radio station to play on it, but this is a special day.
1: Well, also, it was my idea.
2: It was your idea.
1: It was, so. And I usually don't do this either. I also don't even play with you guys anymore. I don't want to play with you guys anymore. No, I had a lot of fun. We played together for a long time, and then, I got too busy with the weddings and moved along, and you've worked with some amazing vocalists. CFR is always kind of a revolving door kind of band, though, right?
2: What's a member, always a member. That's how it works.
1: Cool, yeah. And that's what I was hoping when I said, hey, for Steely Dan Day this year, why don't you guys come in and we'll jam?
2: Well, you know what? Ask and you shall receive. That's how we do it over here at 98.1.
1: Heckin' A. All right, we're going to take a quick break here from your entertainment calendar. When we return, we got some live CFR in the studio.
3: 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The Falcon in Marlborough, Jimmy Vivina. 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The Lemon Squeeze in New Paltz, open mic. 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Bourbon and Boots. Line Dancing with Tina Mollet. The Falcon in Marlborough. Quinn Sullivan. Daryl's House in Pauling. Moondance. The Ultimate Van Morrison Tribute. Snugs in New Paltz. Open Mic. Friday. Town Crier in Beacon on the Salon Stage. 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Later on at Daryl's House, Who's Next? 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Rock the 80s. 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Daryl's House in Pauling. Who's Next? The Ultimate Who Show. Lark Hall in Albany. Hex Goth Night. 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Brunch with the Tomoko Quartet. 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Last Minute Soulmates celebrate Bob Dylan's birthday. Daryl's House in Pauling. Jeff Prajek. 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Daryl's House in Pauling, Straight to Hell, Clash Tribute. 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
1: 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It is May 19th, Steely Dan Day, and I present to you, in that interest, the wonderful local band who has a deep, deep appreciation for the music of Steely Dan. Please welcome Cold Flavor Repair.

0: 98.1 KZE, that's the Cold Flavor Repair, live in the studio for May 19, Steely Dan Day. What do you guys want to tell us about your love for Steely Dan? Who wants to go first?
1: Well, I could kick this off.
2: Okay.
3: Why not?
0: Hello.
1: Actually,
0: hello.
1: If somebody else wants to go first, I could take myself out of the bathroom. Because I sound like I'm in the bathroom. Dave, why don't you start?
3: I think
0: Dave's in the bathroom, too.
3: My favorite part of Steely Dan is the Birdie Shuffle. I think that's
0: yeah?
3: My favorite part.
0: Okay, that's valid. That's very valid. And you are you're a guitar player primarily. Do you come from a rhythm background? Was that kind of what first drew you to the sound?
3: My first actual instrument was the tuba.
0: Okay, so that's a rhythm instrument.
3: Pretty rhythmic.
0: Yeah.
3: And my brother was a drummer. His drum set was between our twin beds for like...
0: I don't think I knew that. Do you ever play with him now?
3: I've played with him all growing up.
0: Okay.
3: Yeah. We most likely play at least a show a year or something that my parents have volunteered us to play.
0: Okay.
3: We've played a lot.
0: Family barbecue and whatnot.
3: My sister's a singer. My brother plays drums, sings, plays guitar, plays keys. He plays a lot often.
0: Yeah. Nice.
3: But,
0: I don't think I knew you had a family band. I learned something about Dave today. Makia, how about you? Moving down the line, do you play some Dan on Mox Mix?
4: I have, yeah. I try to stay away from the hits, but I've definitely played some Steely Dan.
0: Yeah.
4: Some of the deep cuts and some of the live stuff, which is actually the first stuff I listened to.
0: Mm.
4: I was working at a record store when that Alive in America album came out.
0: Okay.
4: And, you know, you could take free albums after to play them in the store, and I took that one home, and that's really what got me into them.
0: You say you could take free albums after you played them in the store. Was that an actual rule?
4: Yeah, they call them cutouts.
0: Okay.
4: I think you're supposed to give them back, but no one ever actually did.
0: Okay, that makes more sense. Yeah.
4: So, yeah, I got turned on to a lot of music that way, but definitely Steely Dan, do that live in America.
0: Yeah, and speaking of live Steely Dan, Brad, you helped me solve a mystery about an hour ago.
5: Yep.
0: I was trying to come up with the Royce Jones vocal version of... any major dude that I was so positive I had heard, and within like 10 minutes you tracked it down.
5: That's
0: it's a superpower of yours.
5: I wouldn't say that.
6: Some people would say it's on brand. I just say it's on bread.
5: Yeah, I don't know. It's what keeps me up at night. You know, I need to know these things myself.
0: Mm-hmm.
5: See, you put it into my head, and I'm like, well, I got to find out. What's the scoop, man?
0: You're an endless well of music trivia.
5: It's a passion and a curse.
0: Yeah.
6: Well, now that I'm out of the shower, actually, I can go back into the shower. Now that I'm out of the shower,
5: Put a towel on.
6: I got addicted to Steely Dan. It actually ruined my middle school year and years for me because all my friends thought I was weird, and I had this like secret language that I was thinking about all the time. But I will tell you this, a little fun fact: if it wasn't for Steely Dan, I probably would have never bought WKZE because I just love that band, and I realized they were from the Hudson Valley, and they had a big history up here. And,
0: mm-hmm.
6: and
5: FM's got no static at all.
6: That's another big piece. If you're a radio guy, you love the song FM. Huge reason to just love the band. And I used to listen to the song Barrytown, and I said, oh, wait, that's actually a real place. So funny enough, here we are.
0: Next to Barrytown.
6: Many, many years later, right near Barrytown, right down the street, and... Right, a stone's throw away from Bard College, and here we are making great radio and playing the Dan and having fun. And MK, this is such a great idea. I'm so glad you thought of doing this.
0: Thank you for coming in. Thanks for making it happen. And you know, I think now that we're doing it, I think every year it's going to get even bigger. And who knows what May 19 will look like next year? So let's play another one. What are we going to do next?
1: We're going to do it again.
0: Let's do it again.
1: Why not?
6: I'm back in the shower.
0: Put us back in the shower.
5: Hey.
6: Now with the magic of. Magic of instruments. I'm going to play a Rhodes now.
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0: 98.1 KZE, cold flavor repair. Ooh, man, I feel good now. You guys feel good now? Yeah. Yeah. It's May 19th. It's Steely Dan Day. We're celebrating with some live music in the studio, and I'm just going to let you guys take this last one.
1: So we don't have a saxophone player for this.
0: Unfortunately, no.
1: So, MK, do you want to do the honors? Just do the fake saxophone?
0: Oh, yeah. I'll do my best.
1: Cool.
0: Boop, boo, doop. There we go. All right. Tell me when you're ready.
1: Happy May 19th, everybody. Whenever you're ready, Brad.
2: Yeah.

0: 98.1 KZE, the cold flavor repair in the studio for Steely Dan Day, May 19. You guys playing out anytime soon? Anywhere we can go see you?
1: We have some shows coming up, but we have not announced the dates yet.
0: Okay. Well,
2: but in June 19th, we will be assembling the Super Friends here for Christopher Macchia's big 50th birthday bash at the Lemon Squeeze.
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2: So put it on your calendars. 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
5: 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Standing room only for Chris Macchia.
0: As it should be. It's 98.1 KZE Steely Dan Day. Thanks again to CFR. We'll be back with more, guess what, Steely Dan.
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0: 98.1 KZE, that's Johnny Society with Love. We also had What a Shame About Me, that's from the underappreciated, well, I was going to say underappreciated too, Against Nature, but they did, I think, win a Grammy for it, which was a bit of an upset that year. I just say underappreciated because I feel like it gets a lot of retrospective shade thrown at it, but I like the record. Also had Blueberry in there, another great local artist with The Little Ones, and up at the top we had, I don't remember anymore because I played so much Steely Dan, but that one was on vinyl, the one we heard at the top. Oh boy, it's KZE, it's MK. Half an hour from now we are going to be hearing a conversation I got to have with the amazing Grammy winning engineer Bill Schnee about his work on Asia, and we're going to keep the party going right after your community calendar.
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0: 98.1 KZE, that's Kim Anderson, What's Driving You. We also had Wolfpack and Kings on vinyl from Steely Dan at the top of the set. 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
0: 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It is May 19, Steely Dan Day, and so of course we're going to hear some Steely Dan, and shout out once again to Don Cohen, who donated his entire collection of Steely Dan vinyl to the station, which is just amazing, and such a cool bonus for Steely Dan Day today. Also a reminder that I have an interview with Bill Schnee that you can hear at 5 o'clock this afternoon, so stay tuned in 15 minutes for that. It was really cool to get to talk to him. And I usually like to kind of go for the deeper cuts, the album cuts on this day of Steely Dan celebration, and I tell myself that if I'm going to do the mega hits, it has to be on vinyl. So here's one of those for you.

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1: 98.1 KZE on the line with me today for our Steely Dan Day special. Please welcome Grammy Award-winning engineer Bill Schnee. Bill, what a delight to talk to you. Thanks for hopping on with me.
2: Sure. Thanks for having me on.
1: Yeah. So can I start out by asking, I know Andy kind of put this together. How do you and Andy know each other?
2: Evidently, I wrote a book a few years ago about my travels in music, and he read the book and got a hold of me and is teaching a class there and said that he was going to use the book as a part of the course. And in fact, has done that. And he had me out a couple of times to 2 years in a row to speak to the students.
1: Oh, that's amazing. What's that like talking to engineering students today?
2: You know, it's very fun, very cool. You know, obviously, it's there's more people wanting to get into that than ever before, and there's fewer opportunities than ever before. Mm-hmm. So, you know, but it's so great to see that, you know, young people with all the passion for what they want to do, and eager to learn and so on and so forth. So I'm very, very happy to do it.
1: Yeah. Well, I'm sure they appreciate it, and we appreciate you taking your time to celebrate May 19 with us. This is a little bit of a holiday tradition here on KZE in the afternoon drive. I grew up loving Steely Dan. I got the bug from my mom, and Andy obviously is a huge fan as well. So when I mentioned that I like to do this little celebration every year, he was like, oh, well, we got to get Bill Schnee involved. So you, of course, worked on Asia and I believe also Gaucho. Is that correct?
2: It is correct, but it's kind of interesting because the only reason I'm on Gaucho was a very difficult record to make for many, many reasons. You don't have enough time to go into all of them, but suffice it to say that Walter got hit by a taxi cab and hurt seriously crossing the street in Manhattan. Mm. His girlfriend overdosed. And Donald's favorite song that he'd ever written got accidentally erased. I don't know if you know about that, but a song called The Second Arrangement, and which it's a really wonderful song. I think it would have been a huge hit, one of their biggest hits. And in fact, I heard that when it was accidentally erased by a second engineer. When Donald got to the studio and they told him about it, he just turned around and walked away. He didn't respond in any way, shape, or form. He was really shot. And later, I heard in an interview that he said it was the worst day of his recording career. And
1: yeah.
2: Of course, they tried to re-record the song and didn't think they had gotten it as well as the original. You know, I know from how those things go. Maybe it was as well. Maybe it was as good. Maybe it was better. Who knows? But to them, that one got away.
1: Oh, it's so demoralizing to work so hard on something and feel like you've got it and then have it just taken away. Was that the song that was somewhat rediscovered a couple of years back and there was a recording put out? It was obviously not a fully mastered recording, but do you know what I'm talking about?
2: Yes. Well, as the story goes, I was contacted a few years ago by some guys that have a Steely Dan cover band record in Nashville, and they're really very, very good musicians. And they, the head guy, went in and got a. There was a copy running around on YouTube with it was an old cassette. It was a cassette, and it was real wobbly and around that. But it was enough to get the chords and the melody off of, and they recorded it. And they got Michael Omardian, who played on a lot of Steely Dan's records. They got him to play the piano on it, and it was an excellent recording. And they asked me to mix it, and I mixed it. And it's up there. People can see it. It's called The Second Arrangement, and it sounds very, very much like Steely Dan. All of the people that comment on it will tell you that. Anyway, that was yet another catastrophe in the making of that second of that Gaucho record. Mm. And so what happened was, instead of going on, they basically took one of the unused tracks I did for Asia and finished that up, which became Third World Man.
1: Okay.
2: And that's the only reason. In fact, when we went up to get the Grammy for it, I asked Elliot Shiner if I could speak first as we were walking up, and he said, sure. And I, when I got to the mic, I turned to them, I said, guys, this is kind of a joke. You know, I'm just along for the ride on this one. And Elliot jumped in and said, are you kidding? If we didn't have that track, we might still be making the record. And of course, this was a year and a half after, almost after the record was recorded.
1: Right, right.
2: So that's the only reason my name is on there. It is, of course, it, as a result, it's 1/7 of the record since it wasn't. But that's the reason. So, yeah.
1: Man, what a story. I know that, you know, the band obviously has this reputation for, you know, perfectionism and, you know, really wanting things done a certain way in the studio. What was that like working with them on Asia?
2: Well, the thing is this, when they asked me to do, to get involved, I jumped at it being a big fan of the band, but I had close friends, Michael O'Mardian, Jeff Porcaro, that had played on previous records that had told me about their somewhat maniacal search for perfection. And I'm a real fast shooter. You know, I like to move quick. That's where my creativity takes off. And, you know, getting bogged down is not a good thing for me. So I was a little concerned about it. That said, we got to the sessions, and I can say that I think this was the most unusual, Asia was the most unusual Steely Dan record, because it was the first time they used all professional musicians. They didn't play on any of the tracks initially. They overdubbed on some, and I think I'd have to look again. And I'm not sure if Walter replaced the bass on one track or not. I don't think so, but I don't know. But it was all professional musicians. They were union sessions. It wasn't a band kind of deal where you go in and work for however long you want. It was, you know, the basic 12 to 3 and 5 to 8 kind of sessions. Mm-hmm. It was a no-drug zone. Again, was that completely unique? I don't know. But it was a no-drug zone while we were recording. And it couldn't have been more easygoing and fun. It was absolutely nothing like what I'd heard about from the previous records and what I heard about from the recording of Gaucho.
1: Mm.
2: Gaucho had its own set of problems with regard to drums. They were always in search of the best drum sound and the best drum feel, I should say. They wanted both. They wanted the great sound, but they wanted the feeling of the drums, which is extremely important in pop music.
1: Mm-hmm.
2: So in Mike on Asia, as Gary Katz said when he called me, we're going to have a revolving door of drummers. You're going to be getting a new drum sound every few days. Just one drummer after another. And I said, you know, oh, that's fine. So for Gaucho, they changed everything up. You know, most people would think they come up with their most successful record, you want to kind of repeat it. But that's the way some creative people are. And we, you know, I know very well how creative Donald is.
1: Mm-hmm.
2: So they changed everything up, and they did it in New York. And they still were using a lot of professional musicians like that, but they were in search of the perfect drum sound. And I remember Jeff Porcaro went to New York to work on it for a while, came back. I said, how did it go? He said, it was the most difficult thing I've ever done. We did 3 days of the same song with me playing drums, him playing drums, and every day a different rhythm section. And that was their theory, that playing with a different rhythm section would make Jeff play differently, all again in search of trying to get the perfect drum sound, which then they could overdub all the instruments on.
1: Right.
2: And that's the kind of insanity that no one would like to go through, but whatever. But what it did lead to was the development of the first drum machine, and which made their life, it made the record get finished. So, yeah, Asia was a unique record in that regard.
1: I don't think I knew that that was what led to the creation of the first drum machine. What was that drum machine, and who was the creator?
2: Well, I would have said it if I could remember. I'm blanking on his name. It's if you're a big Steely Dan fan, his Roger Nichols.
1: Okay.
2: There we go.
1: Yeah.
2: Roger was on, you know, was on so many of their records, and he was. They were bemoaning evidently this whole problem with drums, and he started thinking about it. He was a very technical guy, and he came up with what was named Wendell. They called the computer Wendell.
1: Right.
2: And that he came up with. And they used that, you know, they put, what they did was they put the drummer's sounds in, like his snare drum, bass drum, toms, whatever. And so the album shows the credit of the drummer. But I don't know for a fact, but I think in almost every case, Wendell was playing their sounds.
1: Interesting. And necessity breeds invention, right?
3: Yep. Sometimes.
1: Yeah. That's really surprising to me. Going back to what you said about the atmosphere working on Asia, you know, I think everybody thinks of it as perhaps being a little bit more tense than what you described, but it sounds like quite a lovely experience. Do you think some of that had to do with just your understanding of how they wanted things done and, you know, just kind of the professionalism of the entire team?
2: I'm not going to take any credit for that. I just walked in to do my job and did it the best I could. Mm-hmm. The one interesting part about that, though, I just learned last year, is there's a new version at 45 RPM, a company called Acoustic Sounds where they license albums and they remaster them. And they did this one at 45 because LPs at 45 sound better than at 33, which is the average LP. Mm-hmm. As a result, it takes two discs. To do all the songs, and the owner of Acoustic Sounds asked to have an interview, a Zoom interview with Donald, myself, and Bernie Grundman, who mastered the record originally and mastered this 45 version. And I asked him, in a lull in the conversation, I asked Donald, "Why did you guys ever hire me in the first place? I've always wanted to know." And he made reference to the fact that we'd heard that you were this hi-fi guy that made some incredible sounding record. And we were wanting to get the best sound we could. And that record is something I'm very, very proud of. It was a direct-to-disc record I did the year before with Thelma Houston. Mm.

0: was put in the Library of Congress last year as one of the 635 records of artistic importance for the country.
1: Oh, that's amazing. And big, there you go. You know, you never know who's paying attention and who, you know, is you know, invested in the same things that you're invested in and interested in the same things that you're interested in. And it could be somebody
0: Sure.
1: that you're really excited to work with.
0: Yeah,
1: yeah.
0: absolutely.
1: Bill Schnee is my guest, Grammy winning music engineer, audio engineer. How did you find yourself in that line of work? I think I read that you started out playing music yourself.
0: Yes, I was in a band, and we got signed right out of high school, and the went through one record deal, and on our second record deal, we were produced by a guy named Richie Podler, who was just starting out as a producer. Then he went on to produce Steppenwolf and Three Dog Night, Black Oak Arkansas, Blues Image, a lot of rock stuff in the early 70s, and we had recorded on our first deal for Decca Records. We had recorded at Capitol and Western, two of the best studios in Los Angeles. And we went in for the second record deal with Richie Podler's studio, which was a funky little place. And when I came in for the first playback, I heard, and I always say, moreover, felt something coming out of the speakers that I had never heard or felt in those other much more professional-looking studios. Mm-hmm. And I knew instantly that it had to be what he was doing. You know, his art with the equipment and the miking and whatever all went on, and I didn't understand any of it, but it hit me so hard that when the track was over playing it for the band, I turned to him and I said, "Can you teach me how to do this?" As I pointed to all the equipment, and he said, "No, I'm teaching Bill Cooper. Go on, get out there and do another take." But that was the aha moment that I described. It was when I set my life's course in action.
1: Yeah, that's amazing. And I mean, what an incredible career it is. And yeah, thank you again for taking the time to be a part of our little celebration here. And as you said, you were a fan of Steely Dan before you worked with them.
0: Yes, absolutely. Yeah, absolutely was. And still am, doggone it.
1: Oh, same. Yeah. What was it, what got you into them? Were you, you know, how did you discover their music and what drew you to it?
0: I'm pretty sure that I first heard about them from Michael Omardian, and we kind of started together early on. And I'm pretty sure it was from him on sessions that he said, "You need to hear these guys. There's really something special there." Mm-hmm. Funny enough, several years before that, 1970 or something like that, when I was just starting out, I did I did three albums in a row with Barbara Streisand, and on the one called Barbara Joan, there's the one of the first covers, you know, because those guys started as songwriters in New York, and I can't remember the name of the song now. There's a song on Barbara's album which is, I think that's the first cover they ever had, professional record, and a good place to start, I guess, with Barbara Streisand record.
1: Yeah.
0: But yeah.
1: Oh, absolutely. Yeah, that's amazing. I also will have to play it as part of our celebration today. One of our jocks got me this record of You Gotta Walk It Like You Talk It or You Lose That Beat. You know that one?
0: Uh-huh.
1: Yeah, so it's so funny to find kind of some of their earlier songwriting work. And this is what this day is all about, just celebrating, you know, Fagan and Becker and their work and this amazing group of people around them. So, Bill, thank you again for being part of this today.
0: Oh, sure.
1: And
0: my pleasure.
1: If you're ever up in the area, please stop in and visit us.
0: Okie doke. I'll make sure to do that.

0: 98.1 KZE celebrating May 19 today. Thank you again to the amazing Bill Schnee for being my guest via phone, telling us a little bit about his work with Steely Dan as we celebrate Steely Dan Day. And thank you for hanging in there and spending your day with me. Coming up next at 7, we've got Dave Kay with the Soul Patrol every Tuesday night. Also want to shout out everybody out there listening on the web stream and remind you that you can listen online anytime thanks to Ulster Savings Bank, a local community bank with locations throughout the Hudson Valley and online at ulstersavings.com. It's KZE taking a quick break. We've got some Beatles, some Stones, and some Steely Dan when we get back. 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

0: 98.1 KZE, wrapping up that set with canonically my favorite Steely Dan song. If gun to my head, if asked, that is the one that I typically cite, and I stand by it to this day. You know, obviously, I go through phases where one song or another will hit me for a while, but that one I always come back to. It's Your Gold Teeth 2 from Katie Lied. We also had some new Stones and some new Beatles, a very strange thing to be saying in 2026. From the Stones, we heard In the Stars. That's off their new album, Foreign Tongues. And we had Paul McCartney and Ringo Starr on a duet up top called Home to Us. So not a Beatles song exactly, but Paul and Ringo together on that track. Very, very special. It is KZE. It's MK with you. I've got your arts and culture calendar. And when we get back, we're going to hear some Caroline Polachek, and we're going to hear another of my all-time favorite Steely Dan tunes. The Arts and Culture Calendar on 98.1 KZE is brought to you by Newberry Artisan Market, home to over 35 local Hudson Valley vendors at 236 Main Street in Saugerties. 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

0: kind of the song that started it all in a way for me. My Steely Dan origin story, I've mentioned this before, but my mom is a big fan, always was a big fan of the band, and used to sing me that song as a lullaby. She used to sing me The Caves of Altamira, and I think it took me years to actually hear the real version of the song, but and I think when I first did as a kid, I was like, that's not what I thought it was going to sound like. I didn't think there'd be so many horns, and then, you know, I got older and smarter and grew to really appreciate it, and yeah, it's definitely still an all-time favorite of mine. We had Caroline Polachek before that with Billions. It's KZE. We're cruising towards 6 o'clock on your Tuesday.
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Steely Dan signing Stranger on KZE and Showbiz Kids before the top of the hour. It's MK with ya. We are in the 6 o'clock hour on Tuesday, May 19, and that's why we're going so hard on the Steely Dan today. And I hope you're enjoying it. I'm certainly enjoying it. I've been doing this every year that I've been on the air here at KZE celebrating May 19 because they're one of my favorite bands, and I think it's funny that there's a Steely Dan day in the zeitgeist, and I figured, you know, let's take that opportunity to celebrate. If you're not enjoying it so much, we'll be back to your regularly scheduled programming after this. In fact, Dave Kay is up at 7 o'clock with the Soul Patrol. Right now, another non-Dan tune for you. I've been sneaking in some locals for you, and especially locals that I know have a connection to Steely Dan, also love their music, maybe cite them as an influence. And one of those bands is Western Skies. Here they are with Always Another Song on KZE.

0: Steely Dan, Don't Take Me Alive, 98.1 KZE, Western Skies. Before that, with Always Another Song. Western Skies were my guests in the studio not that long ago, and you can see some really great video of them performing here on KZE at our YouTube. Check it out at the KZE YouTube page. It's easy to find. Let's take another look at your weather. It is another hot one. We could be getting some light rain early on. That rain prediction continues to fluctuate. We were looking at thunderstorms. Now we're just looking at light rain, so we'll see what materializes. We are getting down to about 70 overnight, 86 tomorrow for a high, mostly cloudy skies. Not sure what's going to be happening with that rain, but the temperature is still going to be dropping down to 67 on Thursday, so I, for one, am looking forward to that. A word from our friends at D. Rohde, speaking of home comfort. When we return, we got some live Dan for ya.
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0: bookending that set with some live Steely Dan. We had the Boston Rag, also Katie Pruitt, Etta James in there covering the Purple One, and Steely Dan live 1994 doing Reeling in the Years up top. Once again, if I'm going to give you a mega hit on Steely Dan Day, it's got to be either on vinyl or a live version or something a little bit more interesting. When we return from a quick break and a word from our friends at the Chronogram, I am going to give you an all Dan set to close out our day. Stay tuned.
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0: 98.1 KZE, that is gonna do it for Steely Dan Day. Thank you so much for spending your May 19 with me. Thank you for enjoying Steely Dan Day with me, or tolerating it, whatever the case may be. Thank you for sticking with me. This has been MK, and it's been so much fun sharing the love with you guys today. And thank you to Cold Flavor Repair for being my live in studio guests, and thanks to Bill Schnee for talking to me via phone. That was really, really cool to get to chat with Bill. So enjoy the rest of your evening, and I'll probably take a couple days off from playing Steely Dan just to balance things out, or maybe not, who knows. I don't know. We'll figure it out tomorrow. Together we will face the new day, and we will decide how much Steely Dan to play. Dave's up next with Soul Patrol. I'll be back tomorrow, same time, same place. Love ya, mwah.
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6: 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To name a few, Professor Louie, John Platania, Vito Petrosito, Jimmy Eppard, the Out of Town Horns, as well as some surprises. Woolly is going all out for this one, so don't miss it. Next, on Saturday, June 13th, Dennis Nessel and Little Creek. 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Dennis and the boys will have you stomping across the barn. 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Mike has been playing with some of the greats in Nashville, as well as appearing on the Grand Ole Opry stage. The Willie Amrod Band kicks it off at Hardeman Orchard's Event Barn in Red Hook, Saturday, May 23rd. 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

Music coming up in this episode of The Soul Patrol from Rufus with Chaka Khan, Stanley Clark along with George Duke, and we'll celebrate the birthday of Stevie Wonder, who turned 76 years old on May 13th. But right now, it's Kiki John. Keep on dancing on The Soul Patrol.

0: Breakfast with Chaka Khan, live on Soul Train from 1974, doing their hits at Tell Me Something Good. The studio version was released in 74 off their Rags to Rufus second studio album. And I'm pretty sure, like most bands that were on Soul Train at that time, it was them lip syncing to it. And we put a video for that performance on our Facebook page, The Soul Patrol Radio Show. Tell Me Something Good, written by Stevie Wonder. Dave here with you on the Soul Patrol. Thanks so much for being along with me here. And before that, we heard from Stevie Wonder, Tuesday Heartbreak from Talking Book, going back to 1972. And we started off with Kiki John, Keep On Dancing, the Guyanese keyboard player, coming from his late 1970s, early 80s Afro disco period. So celebrating the birthday of Stevie Wonder here on the Soul Patrol, born in May 13th, 1950 in Saginaw, Michigan. So Stevie Wonder turning 76 years old. I mean, he's been with us for just part of the cultural consciousness so long. And I just have to tell a story of going through my sister's records when I was, you know, maybe 10 years old, and saw Talking Book and was like, wow, this is super interesting. And listened to it and really was, I didn't know what was going on, but it was a great record. And some of the other records I went through too were a little bit more traumatic for me, like the Queen, We Will Rock You, with this giant robot coming in, scooping up all these people with terrified faces. But I digress. What do we got coming up after the break? We're going to check out a collaboration with Stanley Clark and George Duke. 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
1: Wednesday, May 20th, The Nolanauts. Thursday, May 21st, Jungle Love, a retro soul, funk, and disco tribute. Friday, May 22nd, In the Garden, The Bobcats, a birthday tribute to Dylan. Friday, May 22nd, Inside, The Misty Mountain Ramblers. Saturday, May 23rd, Jose Lopez and Chosen

0: Stanley Clark and George Duke closing out that set on the Soul Patrol. I Just Want to Love You. That track comes from the Clark Duke Project, released in 1981, their first collaboration together. Before that, George Duke himself doing Reach For It, title track from his 1977 album. And we started off that set with music from Stanley Clark. Hot Fun was the name of that one off his iconic School Days release from 1976. Of course, that has the cover art of him spray painting a cartoon of him spray painting a New York City subway tile platform with musical notes, a classic album from him. We're talking about Stanley Clark because he recently played and was joined by Stuart Copeland on drums on May 9th at the Santa Monica International Jazz Festival. There's been some videos circulating online and on YouTube, and you know, Stanley Clark, he's got a little less hair now, but man, what a great performance, and it's so fun to see him with the vibrant former police drummer Stuart Copeland. So we figured we'd play some classic stuff from Stanley Clark. We have music coming up from Lady Ray, Adi Oasis, and The Allergies. 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
1: 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The Lemon Squeeze in New Paltz, Open Mic. 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The Ultimate Van Morrison Tribute. Snugs in New Paltz, Open Mic. Friday, Town Crier in Beacon on the Salon Stage, Carrillo and Seville. 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Marlboro, Jonah Smith, The Lemon Squeeze in New Paltz, The Squeeze, Don Kerr, Daryl's House in Pauling, Papa Chubby, Tempo Performing Arts Center in Kingston, Swing Dance Bash with Matt Munisteri's Tempo All-Stars featuring Tamar Horn. Saturday, Daryl's House in Pauling, brunch with the Frost Duo. Later on at Daryl's House, Who's Next? Two tributes. 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Colony in Woodstock, Colony Prom 2026 with Chris Wells and the Silver Spaceship. 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Jamie's Junk Show. 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Daryl's House in Pauling. Who's Next? The Ultimate Who Show. Lark Hall in Albany. Hex Goth Night. Town Crier and Beacon Brunch with the Tomoko Quartet. At night at Town Crier and Beacon, last minute soulmates celebrate Bob Dylan's birthday. Daryl's House in Pauling, Jeff Brzezek. 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Daryl's House in Pauling, Straight to Hell, Clash Tribute. 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

0: Out of Oasis on the Soul Patrol, being helped out there by Jamila Woods doing Red to Violet. Red to Violet was released as a single in 2022 and later appeared on Out of Oasis's 2023 album Lotus Glow. She's a French Caribbean singer, bass player, songwriter, and producer. Before that, Lady Ray with It's Been a Long Time. And we started off with music from The Allergies' God Walked Down. The Allergies, a Bristol-based production and DJ duo. We have music on the way from S.G. Lewis with his track Coming Up. And that track comes off his 2018 Dusk EP. And Dusk was part of the three-part trilogy Dusk, Dark, Dawn project that S.G. Lewis released. You're listening to The Soul Patrol.
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The Alesi brothers on the Soul Patrol are doing Seabird from their 1976 debut album. That's one that has been making the rounds lately on TV and film. And that happens. I think all these music supervisors that work in television and film kind of all talk to each other. I think this happened not too long ago with the Bellamy brothers song, Let Your Love Flow. So for this Alesi's brothers track, Seabird, that's been popping up in Our Flag Means Death, the comedy show, also in Sex Education, Bob's Burgers, and most recently, I just heard it on an episode of Hacks, so we figured we'd bring it to you here today. Before that, of course, the classic club hit Free by Ultra Nate, and we started off with music from S.G. Lewis, his track Coming Up off the 2018 Dusk EP, and that was released in 2018 as part of his Dusk Dark Dawn trilogy. Dave here with you on the Soul Patrol. Thanks so much for joining me here, and very excited to bring you in just a little bit one of my all-time favorite songs, Bobby Patterson, Everything Good to You Don't Have to Be Good for You. Oh yeah. Bobby Patterson on the way on the Soul Patrol.

0: Bobby Patterson on the Soul Patrol, leaving you this hour with music from Balcony Sunrise, one of my favorite warm weather tunes. You can just imagine yourself soaking up the rays, sipping on a cool drink, and out there on the beach. Yeah, you making your summer playlist yet? Well, you want to add this one to it.
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98.1 KZE, Brian here with you. Hope you're doing well. Hope you had a good day and now you're kicking back and relaxing. Thanks to Dave for another great edition of the Soul Patrol. Really digging this one. We just heard My Morning Jacket with Time Waited. Every time I hear this song, I'm like, is that Vince Guaraldi on the piano? It sounds like, Peanuts soundtrack or something. Not Vince Guaraldi, but anyway, has a similar vibe. Here's some jazz for you from Yusef Lateef, 98.1 KZE.